0: Kids that are 15, 16 years old, they can multiply $100 into $5,000 in less than 4 hours. Doing drugs, selling drugs, and they're very proud about it. I know kids that are 18 years old driving Mercedes-Benz. Here I'm, and can't afford Benz.
1: 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Buenos Aires baila. Buenos Aires baila con Buenos Aires, Buenos Aires, Buenos Aires.
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Thank you, ladies and gentlemen. I'd like to leave you now with one final thought. Over the years, my research into the human mind has taught me many things. The most important being the fact that few, if any of us, ever reach our full intellectual potential. The major reason, in my understanding, involves a word which most people want to avoid. That word is fear. I urge you to become bold and courageous explorers of new thoughts and ideas. Let no fear stand in your way. By transcending our fears, we discover the richest rewards imaginable.

You are not here to blend in. You are here to level up. So stand up, lock in. You didn't come this far just to come this far. You came.

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1: 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David Morales, In the Ghetto.
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0: 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It's a spiritual thing.
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0: 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When I say green light, I need you to go.
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0: 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The Witch Doctor. The Witch Doctor. The Witch Doctor. The Witch Doctor.
1: The Witch Doctor. Dance Classic.
0: The Witch Doctor. The Witch Doctor. The Witch Doctor. The Witch Doctor. The Witch Doctor. The Witch Doctor. The Witch Doctor. The Witch Doctor.

0: 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Why don't you go over there and stand with Susan Lucci?
1: Bring it.
0: Why are you?

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Follow me. Come from out the shadows into the light.

It's nice to know that you were there. Thanks for acting like you cared. I can hardly catch my breath.

perception and the human brain. Part of the survival value of pain is its association with learning centers in the brain. The brain circuitry associated with nociceptive and neuropathic pain involves areas considered to be essential in emotional learning, memory, and reward. The insula and anterior cingulate, together with the thalamus and basal ganglion, are most consistently activated in acute pain. The brainstem and the descending pain modulatory system

0: jumping up and down, and everybody know that be rocking, popping in the street, it's your Mike. He rocked the house, and you know what I'm saying. Now when he's on a mic, there will be no delay, so you better run to see him in your neighborhood. He's rapping, rocking all the way to Hollywood. Hey, check it out, these are the words we say. Yo, scream with us, we need a holiday. We're gonna ring a rang-a-dong for the holiday.
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0: We're gonna ring a rang-a-dong for a holiday.
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0: We're gonna ring a rang-a-dong for a holiday.
1: Mike and D and Sweat were here to stay.
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0: 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Give me 7 weeks again, I need my holiday.
1: Well, this is my partner with the number one jam. 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He's the fastest rapper, yo, the name is Micah G. His

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1: We are going on a summer holiday.
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1: We're going to London and New York City.

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1: You have technicians here making noise. No one is

left, right, left, right, left, right, left, right, left, right, left, right, left, right, left, right, left, right, left, right, left, right, left, right, left, right, left, right, left, right.